0: baptized, cause the building is a nice, baby, come on down, remember rocking twice.
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0: Good, touch, we're gonna do it all night. All right, we're gonna ride all night.

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1: Yeah.
0: Good, because we're gonna do it all night.
1: Yeah.
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1: Yeah.
0: We're gonna do it all night.